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0: 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The truth is that you wash your brain and turn me in a victim, and I can't believe this. Yeah.
1: No, them can't retrieve it. Lord, believe me. Help me, Jesus. Look and see what really feel it.
2: A woman's body was found with her head partially severed. Bloodthirsty gangsters murdered 25 people over one weekend. Two daughters of the accused, one of whom is a minor, also pleaded guilty in connection with their aunt's killing. A bank employee was shot and killed while worshipping at church on

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1: And when that's ready, ladies,
0: look how your belly won't stop.
1: Why, oh, boy. I got a place one more time, reaching out to all my ladies right about now. Got it locked. 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

As I see you loving the vibe right now, send the link, share the link right now with somebody. Mr. Yeah, top the screen now. Go. It's your boy Danger Amazon Live every Saturday right here. 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Jump on the hurdle, blow it again. Wheel up Saturday, wheel up and come again. 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

You will talk the facts. Real talk, yo. Before Vibes Cartel touch road, a lot of people wonder if dancehall dead. Me even your Bounty Killer say it out of my mouth, say dancehall dead. Soca gone round dancehall. Me your Bounty Killer say that. And me your Bounty Killer say Afrobeat gone round dancehall. But you see, when Cartel touch road, me not gonna lie to you, dancehall stock fly past every genre. Fly past hip-hop, fly past disco, fly past everything. So it's because Cartel are the goat for dancehall right now. 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

0: Abuela. 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
1: I'm stressed.
0: When cartel there, jail is like a campaign. Every artist has a free cartel.
1: We see jealous.
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1: This is the fight where you're going for be great.
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0: 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Why we want to bring down everybody? 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
2: Cause I'm pro.
1: Dancehall chef.
0: This one is called Dancehall Jealous. Why we Jamaicans so bad mind against each other? Your teacher. Yeah.
1: Little boy.
0: Don't size up.
1: Wise up, don't make it.
0: Hold on. I gotta talk. A real talk. Them said Jamaican. I'm not gonna lie to you. Jamaican, bad mind is a disease. And your cartel come from a next island or a next country. So if your cartel come from Guyana, the whole entire country, I'll change our national anthem.
1: We see jealous, we see the
0: end. A real talk, you know. First, because a Jamaica have something about we Jamaicans, something about we.
1: We are going to be great.
2: Cause I'm pro.
1: Dance our shape.
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0: Release from being incarcerated.
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1: 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Think Colorado, that's radio. 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

0: It's a boy named Jamazan, each and every single Saturday, right? I think Gala Wheeler Brother should keep the fire blazing every Saturday. It's something I say. Big up to all the internet listeners, www.redheadsradio1.net. Big up to all the family out there who have it locked. I don't know, you know. The fire blazing, Rick in the studio. We have a little technical difficulty, but we keep the fire blazing, see how we not stop. Every Saturday, what me say? The maddest party upon the radio, right here, so Red at Radio, every Saturday. It's something I say, 8 until 10. 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And big up to all the internet listeners out there, www.redheadsradio1.net. Big up to... Yeah, all my internet listeners out there will have it locked. Yeah. So, right now, as I say, we have a little technical difficulties in the studio. Let's keep the fire blazing and see them where. Because I don't know, 102.3 Red Hat Radio, the leading radio station in the nation. All right, so keep it blazing, keep it blazing, keep it blazing. Here we go, here we go. Hey, guess what? We have a little technical difficulties. But we're working out, make sure that everything working proper in the studio. Because I don't know, it's man-made, it's messy, not God-made. Man-made, not God-made, yeah. So, we have to make sure everything working proper. We're working everything out right here. Just pardon me for a second. The mixer is acting up. And I really don't know.
1: Me and me enemy, so anyone this.
2: Yo, DJ, man.
1: She said she would have died.
0: Well, the mixer nowadays, I act up from what here.
3: Yeah.
0: I got to get it serviced, real talk.
1: Me.
0: I got to get this service. Yeah, because it's the machine. I'm gonna light it. It really, really pisses me off right now. Real talk, yo. People, as I say, it's man made, not God made. We just work with it. The technical difficulties in the studio. All right, so

Well, just pardon me for a second, people. Just pardon me for a second, and I'm not gonna lie to you. I don't really don't like what's going on, but it's the studio, and it's all about. But I make sure say everything. Where I work, point I try make sure say everything work proper. We just reset the board. You know what I'm saying? This a little. That's a little bad minded thing. You see, that's what the people has the energy out there. You see, so you don't know, you know. Once the art clean, I got you see me. I don't know, it's man-made, not God-made. It's a work with it. Play it.

Reach out to my ladies, good luck, what about now? Here we go.

Big up a G all the way in Dubai. Big up a G all the way. I didn't say I really brought it up from a long time, though. No. Each and every Saturday, right to we live on Red Hat Radio. Big up Sharpman Movement all the way in Dubai. Big up a G, everything good. Play it again for my ladies, then. Play it again, we love Saturday. Ladies! Reaching out to all the ladies.

0: All right then. I want to see what she say, though.
1: Pray for me, see what she say, though. I want to see what she say, though.
0: Each every Sunday.
1: See what she say, though.
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Grand TikTok, big up to my 90s family, my Crown Heights family. Big up my Brownsville family, East New York. Crown Heights, big up to my Flossie, Canarsie, what's goody?

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I have five brothers that I call my brother. So guess what? Who me attack?

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But the more day, Jamazan, that's radio. You know, I stop playing as if I'm different from any station.

man God. But here we go on. This is my final song. Up next we got DJ Swiss. DJ Amazon wanting me to tell you.

Saturday, right? Titi Color, We the Radio Show. Timbuwa Day Jam is on live in the studio every Saturday, right? Anybody out there that having an event coming up soon, and you want the bad juggling sound for your event, feel free to call me 917-858-0049. And you don't know how I'm juggling different from everybody you're juggling, you see it? Enough man come a party and I play the same old song every week. You must be mad. I'm going sick with new music every week. 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

people, we're living in a very, very joyful time. But there are some people that talk about, oh, this is the end of days, the world is going to end. No, how the world is going to end on me just, man. You must be mad. I'm going to live and experience the whole entire world yet. You're mad? Big up all the people who say, your perception is what creates your reality. But them have some people nowadays, they just have this dark energy around them everywhere they go. Bad things are follow them. Bigger people are not say everywhere you go, you're always smiling. And them have some people see you smile and I wonder why you keep smiling. Just look upon them and tell them, say, it takes 19 muscles to smile and 42 to screw your face. So choose one, which one you rather. You see me? So people, bigger to people, just all about enjoying yourself. We live in a utopia world as well. The orange man said, we're living in a golden era. That simply means that we're going back to the republic. You know what I'm saying? We're going back to the republican form of government. All democracy, we're getting rid of all democracy. Going back to the original form of government, which is the original republic. And the republic is when we, the Moors, we, the American Indian tribes, are the original government of the land. You know what I'm saying? So anyone out there wants to bring back themselves to the 12 tribes, and come back to the 12 tribes of Israel. It's the 12 tribes or the 13 tribes in the United States. All right, when you hear about the 12 tribes of Israel, you're talking about the 13 tribes in the United States, the 13 colonies. They were the 13. We are the 13, what they said, the delegates. First was the several states, meaning that it was the Continental Congress. Continent, several continent. Yes, right here is the original place. And we should always remember, keep it locked, educate yourself, uplift your brother, stop talking bad about your brother and sister, and always congratulate, stop playing it. That may I tell us, 2026, going all the way to 2028. Keep it straight, all right? Be great. Book up.

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1: Each and every Saturday, tell a friend and tell a family. 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
1: Never walk with a. 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Play a name brand up in the party mashup. 34 and the 40 above. 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
1: What that?
0: Girl, bite, I'm a... 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Still a dance, Zidane. Richard and Hillan. Tech, where your girl now silk, turn a villain. Designer beats when me ship from Milan. Presidential, like, try a wreck. Grammar, boyfriend, a eagle and a silk, pass, Richard. 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

something in the morning and I nudge my teeth in the dance hall and hood all teeth will run from them gum cause when them it come to my sound, which is the champion sound. The bugle that blow the many time and it still have one more time left cause the amount of stripe with the power.

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Why was Simon only here one tune, 85? And what happened to 86? Well, right now, we're hygiene, and the guy tests froze to death, saying,

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0: DJ
1: Auntie Del, good morning. Good morning to you, Auntie Del. If you're watching the television, Auntie Del, just to let you know that you leave your phone in at the phone store that you went yesterday, Auntie Del, just in case you haven't received back your phone as yet. Auntie Del, go back to the phone store that you was yesterday. You leave your phone in at the store. Probably you wonder your phone lost and you don't have no contact with nobody and nothing at all. Auntie Del, just go back at the phone store that you was yesterday. Your phone is there waiting on you. Let the magic bless every time. 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
1: A constant friend is he.
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1: His eye
0: is on.
1: Is on the sparrow.
0: 4 minutes to 9 a.m. on this beautiful

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0: 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Good morning to you guys.
1: It's not my works, Lord.
0: It'll be a good morning to you. Blessed Sunday. 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

0: Good morning to Mama Vita, a.k.a. Auntie Blossom over there in Delaware, Latin. Good morning to you, Auntie Blossom in Delaware. Bless up yourself every time. Happy, happy Sunday.
1: Some of us have been through the storm.
0: Folks, we're tuning in for the first time. Welcome, guys. Welcome. Nice having you guys on board.
1: Just believe in yourself and believe that there's a king. And you can do all things through Christ who is strengthening you.
0: Let's learn. Good morning to you. Let's go. You've

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But don't give up the battle. They will come up to you just a prayer of day, and God will do the rest. Remember God's promise. 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
0: Praise

Let me say special good morning to Ronnie Niece Airman down there in Delaware, who has just returned from the war over there in Iraq. Nobody here in Iran. Welcome back, welcome back, welcome back home. You travel so far away and go over there to the war and you make it back home safely to auntie. So you just want to say welcome back home and to God be the glory.

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Even that comes when you call, but it's always in time. So just ride out your storm. God's delay does not mean denial. Praise and worship on a Sunday morning. Listen.

His time, His ways, His God ways, not yours and mine. He's always in time.

0: true. 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
1: Where the morning is bright, and the land.
0: Lady Myrna, good morning to you.

If you're listening in Pleasant, good morning to Happy Happy Sunday. It's 6 minutes to 10 a.m. At 10 a.m., we're realizing the folks that are celebrating their birthdays. Lady Annie Jackson, good morning. Good morning to you. Welcome. Happy Happy Sunday. And at 10 o'clock, we'll be saying goodbye to the folks for the Unbroken Red Hot Radio family. They'll believe in us at 10. If you need your tickets, guy, for this Saturday coming, All White Caribbean Jerk Fest over there in Mount Vernon, let me know. A lot of folks are texting me, say, African, I need my tickets. But me don't understand. We Caribbean people, we were till the last week, we just come down and everybody want ticket at the same time. So no problem, guys, I got you. I'll be bringing your tickets to you today. Later on this afternoon, I'll be bringing your tickets for the All White Caribbean Jerk Fest this Saturday coming over there in Mount Vernon. July the 4th, celebration All White Caribbean Jerk Fest, Gospel Jerk Fest, same thing. Rushport, Mount Vernon, 555 South 3rd Avenue, Mount Vernon this Saturday, guys. Looking forward to see you all coming out and have a wonderful time. Bring them to your family. Kids pay $20 at the door. Remember, there will be face painting, bounce about, lot of activities for the kids. So don't leave them behind, guys. Bring the entire family. Mama, daddy, auntie, uncle, grandpa, grandma. A lot of artists will be performing, guys. Just truly DJ African be live in the park. And you know the tingle. So see you this Saturday, guys. Rushport, Mount Vernon. And like I said, I'll be bringing your tickets to you today. Sunday, man.

0: Eric Clay. Call you live on the radio. Yes, good morning.
1: Morning, my brother.
0: Minister Jabez.
1: What you do today?
0: Well, go on, my boss. Blessed every time. Good morning. Nice having you on the phone. Now, ladies and gentlemen out there in Radio Land, everybody up so down, so round, so on the phone line is Minister Jabez.
2: Bless you, bless you.
0: The man said cancer. And the man said drinking from the salsa.
1: Oh my God.
0: Welcome. And I know you'll be live in the park this Saturday coming over the Brush Park Mount Vernon. I know when Minister Jabez touches stage, I know nothing normal, don't.
2: Why? We pray for good things. We pray for good things.
0: Talk to me, Minister Jabez. Folks on the radio line, listen to me right now. Give them a little idea what to look for this Saturday coming.
2: Well, as usual, we bring the praise. We bring the energy.
0: Yes.
2: And the worship, you know. And, you know what? Once you say Jabez, man, there's a blessing, man.
0: There is a blessing. So for folks who are listening to me right now, and you don't know who Minister Jabez is, well, I don't think anybody listening to me right now that don't know who Minister Jabez is. But just a reminder, just in case.
3: Warrior.
0: Oh, this Saturday, Minister Jabez, are you a warrior?
4: Fire got to burn.
2: Yes, sir. I wish a warrior, you know.
0: Yes, man.
2: Yeah, man.
0: I just see a holy man that thinks, though. Minister Jabez live in the park this Saturday, guys. Listen to me again.
3: Lord, all my life.
0: Oh my God!
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6: 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I'm here to say Red Hot Radio 102.3. You're hot! Yo, temperature gone.
7: Lord, never let my enemies rejoice over me. Father, in the name of Jesus, I come before you this day with a sincere heart and tears in my eyes, Lord. You know the battles I do not speak about. You know the silent pain hidden behind my smile. You know the moments I cried in secret while pretending to be strong before people, Father. I ask you today, please, never allow my enemies to rejoice over me. Lord, there are people waiting to hear bad news about me. There are people expecting me to fail. There are people who said I would never rise again. Some have mocked my struggles. Some have laughed at my delay. Some have already concluded that my story will end in shame. But Father, you are the lifter of men. You are the God who changes stories overnight. Father, arise for my sake. Where men expect my downfall, let them witness my rising. 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

0: Good morning, Red Hot Radio family. Welcome to Gospel Time with yours truly, DJ Ellie, on the beautiful Sunday morning. It's a blessing to be alive. We got to give thanks and praise, you know, and put Father God first, you know. Somebody need to hear the word this morning, you know, it goes already. Yeah, man, so we're going to take you to the King, you know.
1: I tell you something, this is DJ Ellie, the greatest.
2: Take me to the King. I don't have much to bring.
0: Bless up yourself.

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0: Go on, bless up yourself, you know.

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1: We need a word.
0: When we need the word, you know.
1: For the people's pain.
0: Good morning to each and everyone over there by V's Restaurant. 896 Nostrand Avenue. Miss V, Peter, Venice, Evans, Patrick, Dieva, Danavana, Latisha, Mel. Bless up yourself, you know. Yeah, man, link up later, yeah. 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
1: Now, I'm lost without a home.
0: Read that family.
1: After giving it my all, winter storms have come.
0: Bless up yourself, my brother, from a different mother. 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
1: After all that
0: bless up the whole family and bless up your brother, them and

0: when there's no one to reason with, but Father God alone. Listen to me, no man. Just trust and believe in a Father God, no man. He lead you down the right path, you know. Come on now.
1: Searching for that open door.
0: Somebody just say one more time. Somebody call me and say one more time, DJ Ellie. Listen to me, no man.
1: Let my
0: read that reader. Good morning.
2: Good morning. Morning, Ellie.
0: Morning, Marlon. Morning.
2: Thank you for your happy Sunday. Oh, my friend. My radio. One more time, Ellie.
0: All right, you got it, Marlon. Bless up, bless up. One more time, Marlon. Red Hot Radio, good morning, good morning, good morning.
3: Few more time. Thank you. Good morning, Ellie and Red Hot family. Good morning, morning, morning.
0: Morning, morning, Barry. How are you and the family this morning?
3: Great and up and up. We are tuning in to see you there. So my daughter like, who is that on the live? I'm like, that's the guy that's playing on the radio right now.
0: cool up, everyone. You don't know.
3: All right, King Man, we're there. Blessings and honor, you know?
0: Every time, family. Blessings to the family, all right? You know, so Father God.
3: Honor.
0: We look to every Father time. God. Look to Father boom. God for the blessing.
3: Boom,
0: all
3: boom,
0: right?
3: Boom.
0: Right there, so. Few more time, Barry said. Few more time. Red Hot family. As we look to Father God.
1: As I lay
0: for guidance and
1: down,
0: protection and shield us from all evil, seen and unseen evil. Listen to me, man.
1: I'm lost without
0: Red Hot family, come on.

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1: After all, my strength is gone.
0: Yes.
1: In you I can be strong.
0: I look to you. Blessings to the Russell brothers, Michael and Danala. Blessings to you and the family. Audrey, Jackie. And bless up.

0: 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Remember, friends will borrow things and don't pay back.
1: About to lose my breath.
0: And then turn around want to argue with you over your own things.
1: Left.
0: The flesh will fail you.
1: Rise no more.
0: Listen to me now, man.
1: Searching for that open door.
0: And everybody want to see you elevate.

0: 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I look to you. Oh my God. Yes.
1: Yeah.
0: Yes.
1: And when all my strength is gone,
0: set them free.

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1: Set me free.
0: You see that one life you have? Love it and cherish it. Huh?
1: Take me for
0: love it and cherish it. Because when the spirit left the body, oh my God, Jesus.
2: I look to you.
0: I look to you. Listen, man.

0: My Lord,
1: yeah.
0: I look to you. The struggle of life is real. I don't know about some people born with gold spoon in their mouth and all of them things there, you know. Me know about hard life, carrying water upon my head to full drum and a boardhouse and buckle lamp. You understand that them life them me know about. Red Hot Radio, good morning. Hello. Good morning.
2: Hello?
0: Good morning, June. Good morning, June.
2: Hello?
0: June, you know, listen to your phone, you know, June. You want to hear yourself on the radio. June, it's not the time for hear yourself on the radio. Just listen to your phone when you call. You understand? Some people want to give you, for them load, for carry. Feed them problem, feed them stress. Listen to me, no man.

0: Devon,
1: but it's then I am
0: Tina, Rayvon, Selena, bless up yourself, you know.
1: Have to stand one test.
0: Chile.
1: But when I look about my
0: Hillary, go on, bless up. Medlin, Shirley.
1: It's through the fire.

0: He never promised that the cross will not get heavy.
1: Hi, TJ. Howie. Good morning. Happy Sunday.
0: Happy Sunday to you, Georgia, and the family.
1: How are you, my love?
0: I am here doing what I do best, you know.
1: Yes, my darling.
0: Under the anointing.
1: You.
0: Yes.
1: I'm here, darling. So good morning to your whole entire family. Good morning. Kai, good morning, Kai. Devon, happy Sunday to you and your beautiful family. And also, very good morning to you and your beautiful family. Uncle George, good morning to you and your beautiful family. 007, good morning to you and your family. Reds, good morning to you and your family. Marlon, good morning to you and your family. Mailman, good morning to you and your family. And Dentist, good morning. Sky Beauty, good morning to you and your family. Lisa, good morning to you and your family. Miss June, Lady Ginger, Lady Jean Jean, Miss Van Driver, Vroom Vroom Vroom Vroom, Nadine in Canarsie, Juju, and Miss Lois, good morning, and family, and also Miss Bingo, what do you call her husband, or whatever, Grandpa, good morning.
0: Yeah.
1: Good morning to each and everyone this morning. Happy Sunday. And also, DJ Ellie. Oh, okay.
0: Yes.
1: We have what the pastor name this morning again?
0: DJ African.
1: Yes, we have him, Pastor Steve.
0: Yeah.
1: And we have all the Red Hot listeners,
0: yes.
1: And we have Bobby Channel One.
0: Yeah.
1: Good morning to you and your family. And you know, sometimes we don't remember everybody's name, but good morning, good morning, good morning. And Pastor DJ Ellie.
0: Yes.
1: Please do your work as usual.
0: That's right. I will do what I do best. All right.
1: Yes.
0: Bless up yourself.
1: Also, Crystal. Good morning, Lady in Red. Good morning. Good morning. Good morning. Good morning. Good morning. Happy Sunday. We are in church, listening to Pastor DJ Ellie, the counselor. Oh, Brown Man. Bless up yourself and each and everyone. Chicken with the sauce over Miss V's. Bless up you all self, guys. Bless up. Happy Sunday. We in church this morning.
0: All right. Bless up
1: okay,
0: yourself.
1: Pastor?
0: Bless up yourself. All right? Enough blessings.
1: Okay, my love.
0: Every
1: all
0: time.
1: Righty. All bye-bye. Right.
0: Yes. Red Hot Radio, good morning, good morning, good morning. Good morning. Hello?
2: Hello?
0: Yes, yes, June. How are you
2: good
0: this morning?
2: Good
0: morning. Morning, June.
2: Good morning, Ellie.
0: Morning, June. How are you?
2: Okay, I'm blessed. I'm blessed here.
0: Okay.
2: I'm here listening to you. Bless up everybody.
0: Yes.
2: On Red Hot Radio.
0: Yeah, man. Bless up
2: yourself. Bless up everybody. And especially to you and your family, all right?
0: Thank you so much, all right?
2: Yes, I bless my family also.
0: Yes, man. Blessings to your
2: family. Yeah, bless my family.
0: Yes.
2: And who is in Florida too? I have my mother and sister and brother in Florida.
0: All right, bless up the Florida family.
2: Sending
0: every
2: my
0: time.
2: Blessing to them.
0: Yeah, man.
2: Okay.
0: All right, bless up yourself, June.
2: And my kids here.
0: Yeah.
2: And my grandkids here.
0: Okay.
2: So I'm blessing everybody on Red Hot Radio. Okay.
0: All right.
2: All the listeners.
0: Yeah, man. Bless up every
2: all right.
0: time. Yes,
2: I can
0: June.
2: Call out everybody's name. So.
0: Yeah, man. Me know I got already, June. Bless up yourself. All
2: yeah,
0: right.
2: The whole Red Hot Radio listener.
0: All right.
2: right.
0: Yeah, man. Bless up. June, I bless up the whole Red Hot family. You know, things that, you know, as we under the anointing and the blessings in Red Hot family. After this, may have a testimony if you play. May have a testimony if you play this morning. Red Hot Family. Wacky, bless up yourself, Wacky. You and the family. Bless up the wife and the kids, them dog. Yes. I needed someone. Oh my God.
3: Who can take away this emptiness inside?
0: Who can bless you better than Father God? Show me the person who can bless you better than Father God.
3: I should come.
0: Sometimes some people have wealth and they feel like, say, they're more than Father God.
3: Life was reckless.
0: Father God can't just snap his finger, you drop, boof. Worship the man and respect the man. Come on.
3: To set me free.
0: Come on now.
3: It was at

0: Yes, bless up all of the listeners there, man.
1: Turn away and
0: Wacky, like up the page, like up the page. Nobody does a look for me. And send some gift come over here. You always I say you're rich. Yeah, man. They're on my TikTok page. McCoy and the family, bless up yourself, you know. Yes. Do we end? Bless up your son. Yeah. How it go? Come on. Lord,
1: I love you.
0: Lord, I love you.
1: Lord,

0: Walk in next week, man, make pudding, all right? I want that money, God. I saw you, I want my brother. Walk in. Hey, don't make Barry, don't jar out Barry this morning, you know. Don't jar out Barry this morning. Oh my God. All I needed
1: was to call you.
0: Oh God, man.
1: And you ran and came to set
0: me free.
1: Oh,
0: yes.
1: Lord, I love you, Lord.
0: Smiley, just say, Father God, I love you.

0: level. Brother Dreda, good morning.
1: Good morning, DJ Ellie.
0: Morning, Dandan. You wake up?
1: Just wake up and make up on the phone, the TikTok, and see you.
0: Yes.
1: Just wake up, you know. Good morning again to you and your family.
0: Uh-huh.
1: I'm here, you're talking, you're doing a great job.
0: Mm-hmm.
1: As always, keep it up, Ellie. Boy, yeah, you're blessing her.
0: Yeah, man.
1: You know Ellie, you're blessing her, Ellie. Don't make nobody fool you, no, Ellie. Ellie,
0: yes.
1: Me, Dandan, I tell you, say you blessing her. From the crown in your head to the sole of your feet. Me, I feel it, you know. Me can feel things, you know. You're blessing her.
0: Yes,
1: don't make nobody fool you.
0: No one.
1: And you're a very, very smart
0: man. They can't trick me again.
1: They can't trick you.
0: Can't trick me again.
1: Ellie, I mean, I tell.
0: They can't trick me again. Me can't sit through them.
1: Ellie. When me say to you, you's a Scorpio October.
0: Yeah.
1: You's a Scorpio October.
0: Yeah.
1: Remember me tell you that.
0: We see things before.
1: You see things. You're observant and you see things. You can't read through people.
0: Yes, man.
1: You know, obviously then you can't read through people. You can't read right through them. You just want to hear them voice.
0: Yes.
1: And you detect the voice.
0: Yes,
1: let me tell you this. Just keep blessing up yourself.
0: Yes.
1: And just keep strong because you're blessed. Anyway, I want to bless up Uncle George and family. I want to bless up Georgie and family. I want to bless up Jean, June. I want to bless up Joan Driver. I want to bless up Barry and family. I want to bless up Reds. I want to bless up my family also. I want to bless up Ramping Plaza. I want to bless up Pasa Steve. I want to bless up Lisa. I want to bless up 007. I want to bless up Ivan around here. I want to bless up Nadine Canarsie and all the listeners. Then Marlon,
0: yes.
1: Bless up yourself.
0: Mm-hmm.
1: And bless up to all of the listeners. Them. Oh, for name, me not call, me not remember, me just get up.
0: So, don't worry yourself. You're going to call back again. Trust me, you will call back again. All right? All right.
1: So bless up, eh?
0: You will call back. Don't say a word, man. Bless up yourself.
1: See? Man. Bless up yourself, Ellie. Be there. I listen to you.
0: All right.
1: Just go and do your great job, yeah, Ellie?
0: Yes, indeed. Bless up yourself. All right.
1: All
0: thanks
1: right.
0: For calling.
1: Bless up.
0: Yeah, man. Dandan on the check-in, ladies and gentlemen, on the Sunday morning. Gospel time with DJ Ellie. As I said, me go play on testimony. And that testimony, boy, people go through some things in life, you know. I want to know, just listen to testimony. Read that family. All the listeners, them near and far. You understand? People got you situations. Listen.
2: My name is Nala Maya.
0: Beverly, bless up yourself.
2: I received news that changed everything. The doctor said I had a deadly lung disease. Terminal. I was young. I had dreams. I had so much life left to live. But every day, it got worse. I was coughing blood. I couldn't breathe. The pain was unbearable. My family, they were already preparing for the worst. One night, the pain was so intense, I couldn't take it anymore. So I prayed, not a religious prayer, not a performance, but the most honest prayer I have ever prayed in my entire life. I surrendered everything to God. I apologized for my failures. I thanked Him for the short life I had lived. And then I said, Lord, Thy will be done. And I fell asleep. When I woke up the next morning, I could breathe. No blood, no pain, no coughing.
3: Run
2: I rushed
3: up,
2: to tell
3: up,
2: my parents. And we cried together. Because God didn't just heal me. He showed me. When everything is blocked, when the doctors say no hope, when death is at your door, God steps in. If you're facing something impossible tonight, if every door is closed, if you're out of options, This is for you.

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I know that you can do all things. Nothing is too hard for you. Not my sickness. 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Nothing.

0: Nothing is too hard for Father God to fix. Sometimes when you look on and say, boy, there's no way out of this one, yeah. Eh? There is no way out of that one, yeah. But take it to the Lord and see if there is a way, you know. Father God, you know the one who know all the ways to lift certain things. You understand? Let me tell you now this. Let me tell you now this.
1: Worship.
0: Worship.
1: I'm covered.
0: I'm covered. Say I'm covered. I'm covered. I'm covered. I'm covered. I'm covered.
1: I'm covered.
0: I'm covered. Hallelujah.
1: Hallelujah.
0: Everybody sing.
1: I'm covered by the blood of Jesus.
0: Oh my God, hear that, family. Everyone in the sound of my voice, you are covered under the blood of Jesus. You're covered by the Most High. Father God loves you. Just love him back, man. Take a little moment and just love him and care for him. Like I care for you, know. I am a keeper, you know.
1: Hallelujah.
0: I am a protector, you know. Listen.
1: I'm covered by the blood.
0: Miss G, bless up yourself.
1: Jesus.
0: Marcia, Mariana, Deidre, Keana, Kelly, and the kids.
1: I'm
0: bless them.
1: By the blood.
0: Colin. Bless up yourself in the Kyra. Nadine, Joy, Kyla,

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1: When I'm sleeping.
0: Oh my.
1: God, angels are watching.
0: When you're asleep.
1: When

0: 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Red Hot Radio, good morning, morning,
1: yes,
0: morning.
1: My brother, I feel that anointed will come upon you. I feel it. Let me tell you, I feel it, my brother. I can tell.
0: Oh, my goodness.
1: I can tell, my brother. I feel it.
0: Yes.
1: Keep on doing the good work, my brother.
0: I'm blessed by
1: this song again. Me say sometime all in my sleep, me and my husband, I pray.
0: Yes.
1: I pray. Almighty God. Almighty, cover us this morning. I feel it. The anointed, my brother.
0: Yes. Blessings.
1: God bless you about the song, my brother.
0: All right. Shiloh, bless up yourself, Shiloh. Bless up all of your kids and grandkids.
2: Fresh.
0: Willow, bless up yourself, Willow.
2: I'm covered.
0: Hallelujah. Lisa, bless up yourself. Thank you for the rose, Lisa. Give me my rose from now,
2: dog.
0: Listen to me, the man.
2: I'm covered by
0: under
2: the
0: blood. Fun. Driver.
3: Yes, I know I was back on your roll call. Bless up DJ Helly, bless up Miss Rose, and bless up the man from Brownstone, Percy Merchant from Brownstone, Miss Rose V Restaurant, Dan. Ivan, here June.
0: Yeah.
3: I know something. Uncle George and everybody at this time. Gigi, come on, say what's up? Bless up.
0: Yeah, man.
3: All right, Ellie, to your special one, all right?
0: Thank you so much. Fun, driver. No.
3: I look for the name,
0: you
3: know. I can't find
0: me,
3: so I search
0: for
3: my company phone.
0: All right, that's our word, man.
3: All right. Play back, covered.
0: All right.
3: Now, the testimony is so good.
0: Yeah,
3: man. Just the whooping testimony. I don't want to sing by whom.
0: All right, no problem. You got it, all right?
3: Okay, darling.
0: Bless up yourself.
3: I'm covered.
0: Blessings.
3: All right, darling. Uncle John, bless up. All right.

0: say I'm covered
1: by the blood.
0: Before you leave the house,
1: Jesus,
0: you just say, Father God, cover me.
1: I'm covered.
0: Cover me, Father God.
1: By the blood
0: before you step out, anything you go out there, go do.
1: I
0: just ask Father
1: covered.
0: God to cover you. Some people are going to go do good. Some are going to go do bad. I just saw the world make up. I'm just off a talkie plain and straight. Oh my God. Just ask Father God to cover you. No matter what you do. Red Hot Radio.
1: When I'm sleeping.
0: Oh my.

0: Angel, Red Hot Radio, good morning.
1: Come out, Saul, lad. Come out this morning.
0: Yeah, man.
1: Under the blood. The blood of Jesus, the blood that conquers Satan.
0: Yes, all the time.
1: Come out, lad.
0: Yes, indeed,
1: we
0: Uncle
1: George. Covered.
0: Yeah, man. Straight blessing.
1: We are covered this morning.
0: Covered. Yeah. Covered. Hold the line, caller. Yes, covered.
1: Dandan.
0: Yeah.
1: Dandan, Miss Edwards.
0: Yeah.
1: June, all of us, we covered this man. We covered us. What are the Red Hot family? We cover.
0: That's right. Covered.
1: Marlene, Sharon, all of we covered this man. Covered us, lad. Covered.
0: All the time. With the blessings. With his blood.
1: Man. You know some of my item that, man. Yes, I'm going to tell that.
0: Right, that's all right.
1: Now let the host tell me hear it.
0: All right, then. I'm pretty to Lisa right. On the live. Pretty to Lisa
1: yeah,
0: on the live.
1: I'm here getting ready to go to church, but I wouldn't leave till I hear that song come up, you know?
0: All right, my brother. Blessings every
1: all
0: time.
1: Right, so have a blessed week, a very productive one.
0: Yes.
1: And stay safe.
0: All the time, my brother. Thank you so much. Bless up.
1: All right,
0: yeah. Yeah. Red Hot Radio, good morning.
2: Grand Rising,
0: cousin. What go on the cousin?
2: Everything blessed. Bless up Georgia and family.
0: Yeah.
2: When you play about that tune for me, that record for me, please.
0: Okay.
2: And thanks. Me, I'm officially a grandfather now, cause.
0: Yes. Congratulations.
2: Yes. Yeah.
0: Raven, deliver.
2: They will be coming home today from the hospital. So play about that tune, please.
0: All right. Thank
2: cover
0: you.
2: Cover them on their way.
0: All right. Then bless her up for me. All right.
2: Yeah, man.
0: No problem.
2: Bless up yourself.
0: Every time, cause.
2: All right.
0: Yes. Covered.
3: 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I'm covered.
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1: 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Bless up the family.

0: Great Adrian, good morning.
1: Ellie?
0: Yes, morning.
1: Why, morning again? Ellie, that song you're touching.
0: Oh, God, man.
1: It's touching, Ellie. Touching. Hallelujah. To God be the glory. May yes. I tell you, sir, peer goosebump, I take me up in here.
0: Anointing. Anointing is taking you over.
1: I'm touching.
0: Yes.
1: Now, because I call everyone, I drop me spiritual and I can't know God.
0: Yes.
1: It's touching.
0: Yes.
1: It's touching Jesus. It's touching. It's touching. Hallelujah. To God be the glory.
0: Mm-hmm.
1: To glory be unto Almighty Father. God, good things He has done for each and everyone.
0: Amen to that.
1: Hallelujah. Amen hallelujah. Hallelujah. Hallelujah. Hallelujah.
0: Yes.
1: Ellie?
0: Yes.
1: Play it, Ellie. Ellie, play it up for me.
0: Turn it up.
1: I'm blessing to each and everyone. Cover them, Jesus. Cover them and give them whatever they need.
0: What they want.
1: Yes. What they need, Jesus.
0: Yes.
1: In the name of Jesus Christ of Nazareth. No weapon that form against thee shall prosper.
0: And every, amen.
1: Hold on, my daughter gone. The big one gone. It's time she mean whatever. She gone through the door. I'm not even going to be there, I'm going to say. Come here, big one. A big one. I don't know where I'm gone.
0: Yes.
1: What am I going to say? See it? I definitely confuse me now. You know.
0: Devil, you go already, I can't use me. That's the blood of Jesus protecting each and every one.
1: And every tongue that rise up against thee shall be condemned. Yes. Fight against them, Almighty God, that fight against thee. In the name of Jesus Christ of Nazareth. Ellie, go and play up your music.
0: Yes, no problem. You got
1: God
0: it, all right?
1: God bless you.
0: From top again, right at radio.
1: Yeah, man. Bless up.
2: Worship. I'm covered.
0: Say I'm covered.
2: I'm covered.
0: Hallelujah.
2: I'm covered.
0: Oh my Lord.
2: By the blood of Jesus.
0: Come on now.
2: I'm covered by the blood of
0: yes, sir.

0: Lady in red.
1: When I'm sleeping,
0: Uncle Mark,
1: God angels
0: are watching. Luther, bless up yourself, the man. Primo.
1: When I'm sleeping, God angels are watching.
0: Level. Red Hot Radio, good morning.
2: Yeah, hell yeah.
0: Yes.
2: Yeah. The Silk this morning, the song.
0: Yes.
2: Silk. Glamour.
0: Hello? Uncle George? All right, Uncle George, get disconnected look a while ago there. You know, we got already in the Red Hot family. Yeah. Listen to one. Red Hot. We worship.
3: I'm covered.
0: It's gospel time. I'm covered.
3: I'm covered.
0: Hallelujah.
3: Hallelujah.
0: Come on, sing it.
3: I'm covered. By the blood of Jesus.
0: As I make my way back to the Red Hot Radio phone line. Caller, you're alive. Hello.
2: Yeah, man. I was saying special one going out to Mr. Lindsay.
0: Yes.
2: And Bobby Channel One.
0: Uh-huh.
2: Silk.
0: Yeah.
2: There's you.
0: Yeah.
2: And to all the Red Hot DJs them.
0: Yes.
2: And to Glamour, we and my brethren, we should know.
0: Yeah, man, bless up, Glamour.
2: Each and every one, when I leave no stone unturned, you know, each and every one of the Red Hot DJs, cover them, man. Cover them under the blood.
0: Yes, man.
2: Because they are the ones who stay and give us entertainment right through the whole year, you know?
0: Yeah.
2: Man, and you know you cover from head to toe, you know.
0: Blessings upon blessings. Blessings from, never
2: from
0: too much.
2: In front, behind,
0: yes.
2: Above and below, you are covered.
0: Covered. All right. Bless up yourself, Uncle George. Blessings never too much.
3: Fresh.
0: Mandingo, you ready for roll?
3: Covered.

0: Oh, my Lord.
1: So the devil can do me.
0: DJ Obsession, bless up yourself and the family. DJ Amazon, Steve Astana.

0: Good morning, good morning.
1: DJ Ellie, good morning again. Please press back this song for me again. DJ
0: one more
1: Ellie,
0: time. One more time.
1: It's
0: one, one more time.
1: But no mind if you could have played back for the whole morning. DJ Ellie from my husband by me the house.
0: Yes.
1: Them grudge me.
0: Yes.
1: Call me father.
0: Yes.
1: Me know in their huts and I listen. You grudge me. You know, do nothing for me. My brother, them, who no grudge me. But God, God, I watch over me. God, I watch over me.
0: Who
1: no can't stop me. Who no can't stop me no more. Bless it back, DJ Ellie.
0: No problem. You got it, all right?

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1: Worship.
2: Worship.
1: I'm covered.
2: Pepper, bless up yourself and the family, you know.
1: I'm covered.
2: When God in it, I have to win it, you know.

0: Trust and believe in a Father God, you know.
1: I'm covered.
0: No weapon that form against you can prosper.
1: The
0: Father God, you're the greatest.

0: Turn it down low. Turn it down low. Red Hot Radio. Good morning.
1: Ellie.
0: Yes.
1: Bless up Jazzy again. Bless up Jazzy again. Talk up the things there, my friend. Talk up the things. Why you play one tune for me, please? Return to sender in the name of Jesus.
0: All right. No problem. All right.
1: All right.
0: All right. Blessings.

0: That angel,
1: hallelujah,
0: is watching over you and you and you and you and you and you and you and you and you and you and you and you. Father God always watch over you, you know. But just take a look of time out and pray. You understand? And give him glory. Give him praise. Some people afraid to praise Father God. You understand? But bless up all our people them who've been through them struggle. You understand? And come out of them struggle. Come out of hard life. You understand? Who does it? Who do it for you? You understand? Who help you through all of that? You understand? Nobody but Father God. Do you know what God have done for me? Oh my God. Do you know?
2: You know, sometimes I just
0: do you
2: sit
0: know?
2: And think.
0: Oh God, man.
2: Think about where I was.
0: Oh my God.
2: And where I am now.
0: Hey.
2: And I can't help but shake my head. Because if you only knew the mess I was in,
0: my God,
2: you'd understand why I can't stop thanking him.
0: Can't stop thinking. Can't stop thanking him.
2: Do you know what God did for me?
0: Can't stop thanking him. Bobby Lee, bless up yourself and your family.
3: Man,
0: yeah.
3: Driving down a dead end road.
0: Where that family?
3: Heart full of trouble.
0: Come on now.
3: Carrying a heavy load.
0: A whole heap of people are carrying heavy load. Are you careful?
3: Mercy.
0: Then we chuck it upon you. Then we turn it over upon you.
3: There on my knees. Whispered
0: some. Sometimes you have to left some people. Make them carry them own load. Listen to me now, man. Me now say you mustn't help people, you know.
3: Feel me.
0: Me now say you mustn't look money out, you know.
3: Say.
0: But sometimes some people probably get them beaten.
3: All I had left.
0: And you run in, go help them.
3: Worn out name.
0: And you start taking on somebody beaten, too. Listen to me.
3: Jesus reached in.
0: Oh, my God.
3: And changed that scene.
0: Oh, God.

0: to me. Radar Trader, good morning.
1: Helly.
0: Yes.
1: Again, me not stay long because the music can't get me. I'm not lie. Tell you feel low some of them for two. When me just come to America, yeah, Helly, me not stay long. Mm-hmm. Me not come pan a green card, a visa, me come pan.
0: Yeah.
1: I train, me take one day, I go Manhattan.
0: Mm-hmm.
1: I want white man in I train, I tear upon me. And when you train full, a man, the people, I'm going to get up, the man come sit down beside me. And say, oh, my dear, you're so beautiful. What's your name? And I say, well, this man come and talk about how I'm beautiful and what's my name? And I'm white man. I say, where man come and ask me? And I give my name and he's sit down and he's talking. When I check it out, it's an immigration officer. Immigration officer, me get my papers in America, yeah. The man love me off.
0: Mm-hmm.
1: Immigration man love me, so make me get my papers.
0: Oh my God.
1: Me never married to nobody.
0: Yeah.
1: A man love me off. I'm a four of my cousin them.
0: Yeah.
1: Me met Getty. Through him.
0: Oh
1: no marriage. Yeah. Four of them. My cousin them. Till I'm a citizen now.
0: Yes.
1: Me met get them papers. A man let me get my papers till me a citizen much years now.
0: Yes.
1: And then turn around from me and grateful.
0: Yes.
1: You believe people make them suffer some of them, Ellie.
0: Let them fight them battles.
1: My husband upstairs if stop in night. Lord Jesus, my husband upstairs and tell me if stop. Ellie, you believe them.
0: Sometimes you have to just
1: you
0: do that, all right?
1: You believe them sometime.
0: Yes.
1: Bless you believe them though. That immigration man are going to work.
0: Yeah.
1: A man at him.
0: Mm-hmm.
1: Him was the boss there
0: mm-hmm.
1: at the time.
0: Mm-hmm.
1: A man loved me off, he loved me off until. And me and him correspond back and forth for months upon months, and the man let me get my papers.
0: Yeah.
1: Just like that.
0: Yes.
1: You hear me, Ellie?
0: Yes.
1: Then I sit for so much years now. And me line up two of my friends and four of my cousins, six of them. Me never
0: yes.
1: met my two friends, them. And six of them get the papers out of the man, you know. Tell the man, say, I'm my sister, all of them, you know. Nothing, me tell the man, say, them, my cousin and my friend, you know. Me tell the man, say, I'm my sister. And I say, okay, your sister. And I have six of them get you.
0: Yes.
1: Immigration.
0: Blessings, blessings,
1: officer.
0: Blessings, blessings. Do you know what God have done for
1: again,
0: you?
1: Light me and look me.
0: Yes.
1: And then turn on two of the friends, them now they not talk to me through a jealousy. I'm married to my doctor husband. And them are carry belly for me. And two of my cousins, them ungrateful.
0: Yes.
1: And they play up your music. Me there, I listen to your my husband don't say to me.
0: All right.
1: Me talk to
0: bless up yourself,
1: and
0: all right?
1: Me soon come.
0: All right, bless up yourself. Do you know what God have done for me? Blessings, blessings, yes. Down, down on the check-in. You know.
2: Think about where I was.
0: And where that I family. Some people don't know where I go through. You know.
2: And I can't help but shake my head.
0: Bless up the people that we have real people in our life.
2: You only knew the mess
0: where we
2: I
0: pick up
2: in.
0: The phone and just call and check
2: you
0: for you.
2: Understand why I can't.
0: Them not beg nothing. They not ask you for nothing. Them just pick up the phone and check
2: you know
0: to see how you're doing. How your day going. Everything all right. You're in your right frame of mind. You're good. You're in good health. You understand? Bless up them people. We do remember good what you're doing in life. And appreciate you. And just check up on you. You know, hurt to check on someone.
2: You know, sometimes I just sit and think.
0: Oh, my God.
2: Think about where I was. And where I am now.
0: Yes, indeed.
2: And I can't help but shake my head. Because if you only knew the mess I was in,
0: oh my God,
2: you'd understand why I can't stop thanking him.
0: Yes. Red Adrida, good morning.
3: Yes, DJ Ellie. Dan Dan, who could it be but God?
0: Yes.
3: God, DJ Ellie, me come here, but me come here pan papers. The only thing in do have been filed for me, but in a no say the $300 when me been giving back long time after the ticket when me in come here. DJ Ellie, since me put them down from last year,
0: yeah.
3: My blood pressure gone down.
0: Yes.
3: DJ Ellie, me come back to me right mind. You don't know hear me pan read that, but nobody know what me I go through.
0: Yes.
3: DJ Ellie, hear what me I tell you this morning.
0: Testify.
3: God did it for me. Me fix house in a Jamaica. And my mother come here in my house. And be like, she not see me. She sit down with the whole of them. DJ, who could it be?
0: God.
3: But God. But God and the whole of them are drop one by one now. The whole of them are sick. The whole of them puzzle.
1: But who could it be? But my God, my grandpa, me near my husband.
0: Yes.
1: Pray. And pray for me.
0: Yes.
1: And me pray. And DJ, let me come out of it.
0: Mm-hmm.
1: Me come out of it.
0: Yes.
1: And me have the victory now.
0: Yes.
1: Victory. Yes, DJ, please, turn up on them for me this morning.
0: Right,
1: turn up.
0: Yes,
1: when everything come down pound, no.
0: Yes.
1: Turn to God.
0: Yes.
1: Turn to God. No, what be a man?
0: Yes.
1: Nobody, not even the pastor, them. God,
0: yeah.
1: Listen to your prayer. DJ, please, it for me.
0: You got it. Bless up yourself.
2: You know, sometimes I just sit and think.
0: Telling other people
2: about where I was.
0: A lot of people go through things
2: where I am now.
0: You know. Just because
2: and
0: some people not talk,
2: shake my
0: you know.
2: Head.
0: Yes.
2: Because if you only knew the mess I was in, you'd understand why I can't.
0: Stuart, bless up yourself.
2: Do you know what God did for me?
0: Listen to words. Listen to
4: I was
0: message.
4: A lost man.
0: Come on now.
4: Driving down a dead end road.
0: So many people feel like hurt themselves. Don't do it.
4: Heart full of trouble, carrying a heavy load.
0: When the pressure of life come upon you, call

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0: 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Come on.
1: Is more than sound. He gave me back.
0: Level, take the phone line. Take it down low. Red Hot Radio, good morning.
2: 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Red Hot Radio, this is Rhoda from Connecticut. Let's have back that song for me now, please.
0: All right, what's your name?
2: Rhoda from Connecticut.
0: All right, bless up the Connecticut family, all right?
2: Okay.
0: Island Mango Radio family.
2: Yeah, bless up, bless up.
0: Blessings every time, all right?
2: All right.
0: All right. Island Mango Radio family, locked in. Appreciate it.
3: And I can't help but shake my head.
0: Mr. Philip Duncan, get you Monday to Friday.
3: You only knew the mess
0: the morning
3: I was
0: show,
3: in.
0: The Messiah himself.
3: Why I can't stop thanking
0: bless up
3: him.
0: Yourself, Philip Duncan, the Messiah, morning show.
3: Do you know what God did?
4: I was a lost man.
0: Come on now.
4: Driving down a dead end road.
0: Mercy, mercy, mercy.
4: Heart full of trouble, carrying a heavy load.
0: Mommy Duncan, bless up yourself, you know.
4: But mercy found me right there on my knees.
0: Come on now.

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0: 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Hartford. Manchester family.
1: Is more than sound.
0: And I want you to spread the word, all right?

0: We're not ready. Talk to me, Nadine. Talk to me, Nadine.
1: Hello?
0: Yes, Nadine. Good morning.
1: Good morning, my DJ. Good morning. How are you?
0: I'm great, you know.
1: Oh, man. Oh, man. I'm over here in tears. Georgia, be strong, my friend. Be strong. Be strong, Georgia. Be strong. I know family tribulation. Trust me, girl. Mm-hmm. I've been there and done that. Yeah, still going through it. But as what you say, prayer. Mm-hmm. Prayer has been everything, girl. Prayer. Mm-hmm. So just want to stay strong. Bless up all of my Reddit listeners, you know, everybody. Bless up. I'm not going to call my name because
0: yes.
1: I don't want to forget anybody. But bless up all my Reddit listeners.
0: Yes.
1: Nadine Canas is sending out love. Straight love, my DJ.
0: All right.
1: I'm blessed by that song. That's my testimony. Nobody know what God did for me, man, but me alone. Trust
0: you've
1: me,
0: been
1: my DJ.
0: There. You've been there. You've been there.
1: See, not 100, you know, but it better, way better than when I got you a couple months ago. Way better, my DJ. I'm still a hanger. Now I give up. Because that's the devil want you to do. Why you give up?
0: Father God,
1: and
0: have you.
1: Prove him wrong. Never prove him wrong, man.
0: Father God, have you. All right?
1: Yes.
0: Father God, have you wrapped up, so don't worry yourself. You
1: I want to send a speedy recovery to my two cousins them that they get into a little thing yesterday morning, but speedy recovery to them.
0: Speedy recovery,
1: oh boy,
0: man.
1: Oh boy. At least
0: shield
1: man,
0: and protection.
1: I'm the last of my two cousins them.
0: Yeah, man, and
1: two
0: everything gonna be
1: them,
0: all right. Everything gonna be all right. God in night. God in night. God in night. God in night.
1: Yeah. So bless up my DJ.
0: All right, that's our word. All right.
1: Cool. Yeah.
0: Nadine Canas, my good friend, over the years. Nadine always a support, right? That no matter what, where she has got you, she support. The Father God does shield her and protect her and give her the blessing. You understand that she need and clear up all negative force and energy around her. You know you got ready, Father God, because we live among some human beings. We're not trustful. We can't trust them.
2: Mama always warned me. Careful with people. Some will hug you. I'm measuring your back for the knife.
0: Listen, Red Hot Family.
2: Human beings. People smile sweet.
0: Oh, yes.
2: With venom in their chest.
0: Oh, my God.
2: It's here for your.

0: when?
1: Where they used you.
0: Them not talking about Jesus all the good they do for them, you know. Yeah, man.
1: Someone
0: you do and do for them.
1: Who am I?
0: Until you say enough is enough.
1: People wouldn't try.
0: And you say you not do it anymore.
1: Mama told me.
0: And when you tell them no,
1: watch their way.
0: All hell pop loose.

so strong. Listen to me now, people. 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And every day you're going to hear yes. If you hear yes, yes, yes, yes. One day you're going to hear no. Some

0: Don't drive by your song, this enough. Oh my Lord. Hey, hey, hey, human being. Oh my
1: hey,
0: God.
1: Human being.
0: Yes, I hear a song this.
1: Alice.
0: Yes.
1: It is Joan Driver. You know, some know you're number bad. I have to look at my book on the phone. I'm just dialing. Oh, back.
0: All right, no problem. Front up again, Jiva. Fun, fun, fun.
1: You want me testimony too? Will you come when you start?
0: Yeah,
1: I
0: man.
1: Want
0: yeah, may I close out with that, all right? Yeah, man.
1: But I'm playing with that one. Man, bro, what's the 4G, 308, 73, 4G? You know, why do I play a music blast?
0: Yes.
1: Oh, I have some wrong things here, so all right, Ellie.
0: Bless up yourself, all right? Joan Jiva. Fun, fun, fun, fun. On the check-in as usual. Island Mango Radio.
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0: 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DJ Ellie.
2: The knife.
0: Let's go.
2: Human beings. People smile sweet with venom in their chest.
0: My Lord.
2: It's cheer for your eyes. Then pray for
0: and everything glitter

0: many people get used and abused. Yeah.
1: People wouldn't try. Mama told me, watch their way.
0: Oh my Lord.
1: Some handshakes hide a
0: Judas face. Red Hot Radio.
2: Good morning. Just keep on playing the right music. I love this one, and it with this one.
0: Yes.
2: I keep on talking it through.
0: Yes, indeed.
2: I'm listening.
0: Bless up yourself, all right?
2: Love you. Yes, yeah, hit me nail on the head.
0: Right, that's all. No.
2: Continue.
0: All right, bless up yourself, Marcia.
2: Love you.
0: All right, love, love, love all the time. Turn it up, turn it up.

0: My.
1: Some smiles hide a Judas face. Some kisses carry knives. But God don't forget. And truth always survives.
0: That's right, human being. May I tell you, you can't trust some people. You have good people out there, you know. You have some good people still out there. And everybody bad. You understand? It's just like a bunch of apple. You understand? And you have one spoiled apple today. And if you don't remove yourself or remove that bad apple there, it's going to spoil the whole bunch. Listen to me, man. Anything you do, keep it secretly and just do what you do. Don't tell people your business because you're not do nothing to nobody for them want to hurt you. Listen up.
2: Covered by the blood, I walk and
0: don't make nobody know your next move.
2: Still camp it around me.
0: Me say don't make nobody know your next move.
2: The enemy watches, trying to catch my stride.
0: Listen up.
2: But my steps are odd. I don't need to

0: see, yeah, some people, you say, I'm a virgin, but I'm a friend. You understand? No, man, me and him good like that, man. Him got me back and all them things. You understand? But that same person, the way I say, have your back. You understand? A devil in a disguise. Wolf in a sheep clothing. Want you down. Read that radio.
1: Ellie.
0: Yes.
1: I was listening while I was working, right? Because
0: yes.
1: I was, you know, taking care of business. But yeah. Everybody who called in on the right level, right?
0: Yes.
1: But you see this song we just played right here?
0: Yes.
1: That's what we're supposed to do. As you said, Ellie, keep your business to you and God alone.
0: Yes, ma'am.
1: Trust and believe. Don't even tell a aunt.
0: Yeah, man.
1: Because he gonna tell the whole fraternity. So guess what? Yes. Could you please bless it back? And I love y'all. Just Ellie, man. I don't know what to tell you, man. You're always on point. You're very on point.
0: Yes, indeed, my brother. I saw me have to deal with the program. You understand?
1: Yes.
0: Saw me have to deal with the program.
1: Sir.
0: All right.
1: Yes, sir. Blessings and keep it going. I'm here listening while working.
0: All right. Bless up yourself, my brother. Saying Barry on the check-in, everybody.
1: All right.
0: Yeah, man.
1: All right.
0: So you have to be careful, people. You're making moves. You understand? You have to open a business. You understand? You have to buy a house. You understand? Whatever you have to do, keep it between you and God. You understand? And so you have to deal with it. June, how you doing?
2: Ellie.
0: Yes, June.
2: Ellie.
0: Yes, June.
2: Can you hear me?
0: June, may I hear you?
2: Okay. You know, you're a blessing. You're a blessing in disguise. God put you on this radio station for you to your radio station, people listen to you.
0: Yes.
2: And you are blessed.
0: Thank you. Thank you.
2: Yes, so what I'm trying to say, I wanted to play Let Go, Let God.
0: Okay. No problem.
2: I would like you to play that for me.
0: You want me to play that? All right.
2: I go to a lot of stuff, you know, that because I'm not saying nothing. I have my testimony, but not this week.
0: Yeah, man.
2: I have my testimony.
0: No worries,
2: friends,
0: man.
2: Friends try to fight against me.
0: Yes.
2: You understand me? They fight against me.
0: All right.
2: And I'm here listening to everybody.
0: All right. Bless up yourself, June. Let's say a word. Just stay blessed, all right?
2: God.
0: Yeah, man. Bless up yourself, June. June on the check-in, everybody. You understand? So, anything you do, man, sometimes you have to just hold it down. You understand? Until the thing manifests. You understand? When them can't block you no more. Because there's a spiritual warfare going on. And somehow I go on like say, no, it's a spiritual warfare. It's real. You understand? But this only can affect you if you want to affect you. You understand? A Father God me say, and a Father God me put first. You understand?
3: Covered by the blood.
0: Yes, man.
3: I walk and see. Angel camped around me. Ever in between.
0: How them?
3: Watches, trying to catch my stride, but my steps are odd.
0: Open up on the eyes, I don't see.

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1: Ellie, thank you so much for this music. I know your phone come off. Thank you so much. I'm just calling you to tell you thanks.
0: Yes.
1: And you have a blessed and wonderful day. Each and everyone have a blessed and wonderful week. And Georgia, just hold on strong. God is great. God love you and God is good, Georgia. Just hold on strong. God is able. And blessing to you and your family, Georgia. And blessing to each and everyone again, Ellie.
0: Bless up yourself. Later. Thank you. Down. Yes. Bless up yourself on the church.
2: I walk and see. Angel yes, camped around me.
0: The stalky things, you know.
2: The enemy watches.
0: Some people can't deal with the truth, you know.
2: But my steps are
0: some
2: on.
0: Some of them are running.
2: I don't need to hide.
0: I

Is it from Father God? Approve your anointing. Nobody can stop it. I want to some people, man. When Father God approve your anointing and you're a blessing. You're a blessing. Who can stop it? Eh? Them can try, they can stumble and fall. June! You ask me, I forgive it to you.

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Thank you for all the good you have done. You see those few little words, just say thank you. Means so much. You keep

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1: You just need to trust and let it go.
0: Oh, oh, oh. Red Hot Radio. Red Hot.
2: Hello, good morning. Good morning, DJ L. Playback. Pull it up again.
0: Me shot pan time.
2: True words.
0: True words. Me shot pan the time, you know. Me I go play it back next week, but you know I go already. Me have to play my testimony. You understand?
2: Okay.
0: You know I go
2: already. All right, okay. Bless. I will remind you next week again.
0: All right, then bless up yourself, Miss Blake. All right.
2: All right. Have a blessed weekend.
0: All right, bless up yourself. Say enough blessings. All right, Red Hot family, as I come to the ending of the program right now, may the good Lord guide and protect each and every one of you on your going out and your coming in. You put Father God first and everything else after. It's time for your blessings. Until next time, ta-ta to the loo, leaving you with this powerful prayer.
3: Lord, never let my enemies rejoice over me. Father, in the name of Jesus, I come before you this day with a sincere heart and tears in my eyes, Lord. You know the battles I do not speak about. You know the silent pain hidden behind my smile. You know the moments I cried in secret while pretending to be strong before people, Father. I ask you today, please, never allow my enemies to rejoice over me. Lord, there are people waiting to hear bad news about me. There are people expecting me to fail. There are people who said I would never rise again. Some have mocked my struggles. Some have laughed at my delay. Some have already concluded that my story will end in shame. But Father, you are the lifter of men. You are the God who changes stories overnight. Father, arise for my sake. Where men expect my downfall, let them witness my rising. Where men expect shame, let your glory speak. Where men expect weakness, let your strength appear. 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I may not come from a wealthy background, but I have you, Jesus. And as long as heaven is still on the throne, my story can still change.

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0: 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Out of many, we are one.

That's right. That's right. We got to keep on moving. Good afternoon, ladies and gentlemen. Welcome to the Mature Experience. It's yours truly, Dazu, coming to you live from the Culture Touch Studios in Long Island, live inside Red Hot Radio from Brooklyn, New York, and of course from the Carib Zone from Queens, New York. And I'm telling you, I'm working on a few more platforms that will be coming to you from different places. So, you know, yeah, man. But anyway, ladies and gentlemen, I said we got to keep on moving. And a lot of us is going through a lot of stress and anxiety and stuff like that, you know. And we just got to keep on moving and, you know, look around. Because like you say, you know what's funny? I do spend a lot of time by myself. You know, I drive for a living. I do deliveries. I drive places, far places, near places. So I do get to spend a lot of time by myself, to myself, thinking about myself. And one of the things that I've been thinking about lately is how I grew up, you know. I know, what's the situation, what environment did I grow up in? And you realize that I came from a poor environment. Yeah, man, poor environment. Used to run around barefoot, short pants, no brief. Jamaican used to call it boy bat. Yeah, man, pants bottom tear up, all of them thing that you foot them white with dust and them thing that you run up and down in the street and run up and down the gully and all of that and all of that. But when you do think back on those days, I mean, granted, it was before we didn't have a television. We didn't have a fridge. You understand? We didn't. There's a lot of things that my family didn't have. My mother didn't have. You know, I say, I'm a mother, I'm a girl. Because I tell people all the time, you know, my father. And that's another story we talk about on another day. But the thing about it is that I was happy.

Yes, I was happy. I was not sad. I didn't feel lacking or anything. Yeah, man. Yeah, sometimes little hunger, you go through some little hunger spell when you're hungry. Cause you run up and down and you burn up calories and all of them things there, you need something to put back them calories there. You understand? And like now you talk to people, your people eat June plum with salt and eat green mango with salt and make it sound like some delicacy. And a delicacy, Rasta. A hungry with the hunger, man. You understand? But still, we were happy. And now we get to a stage. We're here in America. Yeah, some of us still really struggling. And some of all of us struggling to some level. Most of us not, and that says there's some people who are comfortable financially, because financial riches is not the ultimate goal. Come tell people otherwise. If riches was the answer, so much rich people wouldn't commit suicide. So money and riches is not the answer, But we are at a state where we can find 3 meals a day, we can find a roof over our head, we can this, we can that. But yet still some of us are still stressing because that pie in the sky or whatever it is that we are striving for, we don't have it, so we feel less than normal. Like myself, me think of where me come from. Me remember where me come from. I'm so did happy then. So why am I gonna sit here and stress over these things that it's not, there's no guarantee it's gonna make me happy. The system teachers say we just become a part of the system and make it stressful. I'll have to stop that, man. We'll have to stop that. And I'm at a point in my life now where I have for quite a few years realized that peace of mind is the greatest wealth. Yeah, man, the greatest wealth is peace of mind. So we need to find peace of mind, and we need to define what our peace of mind is. Because yeah, my peace of mind is just easy. We can sit down and watch a bird in a tree. I build a nest and feel good for that. That make me happy. You understand? We can go down by the beach and go up on the boardwalk and stand up and see some little fish I swim around, and that make me happy. You understand? We can see a geese with them little geese letter, whatever you want call them, and them walk on and them play and that make me feel good. Not a car enthusiast, so far as me concerned, car does make for carry from point A to point B. So I'm not sitting on a worry about what kind of car I'm driving and see a car and I'll thing there, motor on water right now. House, yeah, you do see some house still in there, because for some reason the human being, as humans, and we see gigantic thing where there's a mountain, where there's a rock, where there's a river, where there's a house, where there's whatever, and it does bring our cause a certain amount of our awesomeness when we see these things. You understand the message? But hey, we can't settle for a little small house, more good. But just want some little land around it so I can plant my garden and plant my color and my pumpkin and my church. And if we need, well, in New York, this or the pumpkin, and you can plant pumpkin still, but it's me don't know about the church. Cause right now my little garden just start. Yeah, man. Me have color though, me have sweet pepper, me have tomato,
We have melon, we have grape, we have cabbage, plant my cerise, plant where the mint come in like weed, them come back every year. You understand? Plant my cucumber. And watch them grow. Yeah, it's work. Coming out of turn to say it's easy, you know, because boy, as fast as you pluck out the, as fast as you weed out the place, the weed them come back. You understand me? So it's work, but it feel good, and I see people working in the garden and them have on gloves and them thing there. And me feel say you defeat the purpose when you put on gloves. Cause when you dig your finger in the earth and the raw earth is a certain amount, I think a certain amount of grounding come with it. You understand? So you ground yourself, you ground your spirit. And me not have no problem. I dig my finger them in the dirt and then the dirt. When me done wash, man, yeah, you can't wash and then I have soap and water. You understand me? So you can't scan it with those things there. Plant the food. But anyway, and these are the things that I remember doing as a kid. We always have like a color patch and plant this and plant that, and mother used to like flowers, so remember them days when we used to go in a PPR, yard, go broke piece of them flowers and bring it, come home and set it in a water, and when they start grow root, you plant it outside. Yeah, man, and them look at things they used to do, and like I said, I was happy doing those things, so I am guiding my life back to those things. Yes, we have to work and we have to earn a living, we have to. Because we have to eat food and we have to have shelter and the bills are going to come in soon, you know, you can't stop it, you know, so we ain't going to make that worry, me. So just go and do what we have to do for pay the bills and think them, my kids them all right and all of that and all of that and all of that. So, yeah, man. So, we have to get back to the, we have to stop stress over, what's the word am I looking for? We have to stop chasing these things, and when we're chasing these things that we want, what we think we want, or we think we need, it does we're in a, like a survival mode because we don't have this and we don't have enough of what we need, you know. Yeah, man, we have enough of what we need most of the time. Sometimes, yeah, it's a struggle. But we have a more, so we have to stop, you know, chase those things. And sometimes you just have to just go outside and go in the park or something and walk around and sit on the park bench and listen to the bird them sing and watch the little squirrel them and run around and all of them things there, you understand? We have a little park where me go walk, not a little, yeah, a little trail where me go walk and me walk on the trail. Me never know see them have lizard in New York. Yeah, man, me see some lizard that run around. I'm some little frog. I never even know them things that they are in New York. But just to see them life, just to see the life, you know, it brings a certain amount of peace to me. So, ladies and gentlemen, stop stress over what you don't have. Give thanks for what you have. And just keep on moving and love yourself, because some people, if you love yourself, you don't need all of them things there, you know, because you have yourself, you see me? So just love yourself, see?

That's right. You may not be a movie star, but who wants a movie star anyway? I don't support the diva business in a Nora star. When I say things to women, them get upset. But me not care. Like I say, I will never put a woman on a pedestal. Nor will do I want her to walk behind me. I want my woman to walk beside me. Hand in hand. Me holding her up. She holding me up. An equal entity. No movie star, Rasta. I see them in the streets, yeah. Wanting to be movie stars. Of all of these false body part putting in. It's not your physique, ladies. It's your attitude. I'm in that kind of mood today. Yeah, man. In a reality thing, you know. Yes, I am. Before, it was the woman who wanted to stay single. Yeah, because them sort of man them cheat. Yes, I am. No, the man them wants to stay single. God, them can't afford the woman them. Maybe.

That's right, you don't know why. Ladies, you're only hurting yourself, yeah, man. Cause no man, a man say a woman afraid to say hi. First the system turned the woman them against the man them. So if a man say hi to you or treat you a certain way special and them don't really know you, call it abuse or something like that. Now the abuse gone further. The woman them abuse it now. They want all of these false things. You hear me, ladies? I don't know if you just loving yourself, see?

0: And it doesn't have to be a love as a fear, you know. You can have a sister in as a man or a virgin as a woman.
1: Just give me that 50-50 love.
0: And you just love the man and love your backing and it feel good. 70-30. But me now 70-30 and the 50-50 or 100-100 for me still, see?
1: Oh.
0: Once again live inside the Mature Experience.
1: Yo!

0: request it. Yeah, man, let's see have it.
1: She can't get away.
0: Could never.
1: No.
0: Give it to her hard.
1: More when needed.
0: You know, time to mention the Vanti.

0: Boy, I see it clear enough. I need you enough.
1: Please. I got a man, okay?
0: Yeah, but I never really say nothing about him. I talk about me and you,
1: well,
0: know.
1: Well, he's there, so I gotta let you know, you know?
0: But let's go kick like that. And chill.
1: Anyway, you can't do

0: Once again, live inside the Mature Experience, yeah. Don't forget, Beanie Band coming to town August, I think it's August 29th. Let you know more about that. But right about now, you're live inside the Mature Experience. Yours truly, Desi, coming to you live from the Culture Touch Studios in Long Island. Of course, you got to take a break now and hear from our sponsors. And when I come back, I'm going to slow it down.
1: Just like the rising sun.
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1: That's right. And when you go down to V's, tell them, say, there's you, senor. Yeah, man. Tell them, there's you from the mature experience. Tell them, say, Mr. Boy. See, when you order your food, you have an extra order of fried plantain. Yeah, man. There's some fried plantain outside, nice and warm. And you probably, when you go home, you sit out, outside if you have outdoor space or whatever. But, you know, a little fried plantain on the side help make the dinner taste like nicer. See? So, some fried plantain. That's 896 Nelson Avenue between Carl and President Street inside the Brooklyn area. Remember, tip the server, man. Whenever you go into any Caribbean restaurant, make sure you tip the server, man. Tip him a little dollar here or a little $2 or whatever. All right, tip the server. In the meantime, you're live inside the Mature Experience, live inside the Red Hot Radio from Brooklyn, New York, and of course, the Carib Zone from Queens, and more stations to be added soon. We'll let you know more about them. But right about now, this is what we call, yeah, man, some soul music. I'm going to take you back into time just a little bit.
2: Ladies and gentlemen, this next song I would like to do, because it's my anniversary, and I would like to do it for my husband wherever he is.

especially when you know you haven't been doing the things you should do. Think about it. What is the man trying to tell you? Sometimes flowers mean maybe we should just be friends. 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Hang if you can hang. 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

0: It's Chaka Khan. 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All right. Once again, live inside a mature experience. 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Right about now, we're going to hear from our sponsors. And when I come back, yeah, man, Soca Aerobics time. Reaching out to all the ladies in their T-shirts. Nah, so nothing else.
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6: 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And more stations to be added. Yeah, man. I think some of them, we're doing the Matrix Now, Forget It Together. So, you know, you'll be hearing from different stations. But anyway, this is the Mature Experience right about now. It's the latest time reaching out to all the sweet and sexy ladies. All of the ladies, them in them T-shirt and thongs.

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No more of one who says, well, name Sweetie, come brush me. 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Yeah, right. No more of one called East Indian. 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Yeah, man, it beefy. Them also have one mango with them call ear mango. Who know about ear mango? 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

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Yeah, man, I could get some exercise in. 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Just like how you do aerobics. We just put a little soaker in front of it, see?

0: Yes, ladies and gentlemen, that was what we call the Silk Aerobics right here inside the Mature Experience. Coming up next, I'm going to take you back into time. We call it Remember the Days as I jog your memory musically.
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1: 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Right about now, this next segment is what we call Member the Days. As I jog your memory musically. Get up.

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1: She can.
0: Remember, I'll be back next week. 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
1: She can't. 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
1: 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You got to take them in stride.
0: And remember, never, ever, ever look down on the next man unless you're looking to lend him a helping hand. And if it's in your power to help someone, please, please do. So, ladies and gentlemen, until next week, peace.

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0: Alicia, and I'm chilling with the one, the only, Silk from Avalanche Entertainment. And this is Red Hot Radio, 102.3. 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
0: What's up, everybody? This is your girl, Lydia Caesar, that rockin' beat chick. And I'm chillin' with the one, the only, Silk from Avalanche Entertainment. And this is...

hungry and bust me short from man in Minanyam. Me a go over these restaurant right now. Relocated. 896 North Street Avenue between Coral and President Street. Telephone number 718 36

0: K-World, this is Richie B, the Partymaster. On July 23, 2020, Chesedek will be releasing his brand new album titled Hello Africa.
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0: Melchizedek will be releasing his brand new album to celebrate the Earth Day of His Imperial Majesty Emperor Haile Selassie I. Pulsating roots rock cultural songs.
1: Black people, the first people on the earth.
0: So remember the date, July 23, 2020. Chesedek will release his
2: brand record presents the latest album from roots singer Norris Mann, titled Free Man. The 11-track Norris Mann album is a collection of potent reggae rockers. 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
0: Get your early bird tickets now. 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

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Yes, so we just want to say thanks again. Blessed love to each and every one. And of course, we just want to say thanks. And of course, again, we said in the beginning of the program that the World Cup started out with 10 African countries, and 9 of them went through. So it's a beautiful thing for the continent of Africa. So we just want to say blessed again to each and everyone. Because I always say when the World Cup starts, I cheer for Brazil and any World Cup team that includes Jamaica. So we just want to say thanks again.

0: Yeah, and something brand spanking new from out of Kingston, Jamaica, of course, Tony Curtis, and brand new rhythm by the name of the rhythm is Duke Street Rhythm.
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0: Hey world, this is Richie B, the Party Master. On July 23, 2020, Chesedek will be releasing his brand new album titled Hello Africa.
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0: Melchizedek will be releasing his brand new album to celebrate the Earth Day of His Imperial Majesty Emperor Haile Selassie I. Pulsating roots rock cultural songs.
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0: So remember the date. July 23, 2020. 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

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Gotta say good evening to each and everyone that got it locked to Red Hot Radio 102.3 on your FM dial. No, yeah, surely Silk is inside the building. Long time, long time. Big up to DJ Ellie each and every time. Wherever you're there, my brother, go and pick up yourself. You understand? Maybe tune up that talk of phone, yeah. Yeah, let me talk. Yeah, fix it up. Yeah. When you are with me, all my ladies.

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